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0: Get ready for an epic night at Sea Cliff Rocks. 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
1: I'm Barbara Brooks with 107 News, brought to you by the Hearing and Dizziness Clinic. Details are still a bit under wraps, but Prime Minister Mark Carney and U.S. President Donald Trump both say a deal is nearly done to head off the latest threat of 50% U.S. tariffs on about $28 billion worth of Canadian goods. This follows a three-day pause that was announced by the president just hours before the deadline yesterday. The tariffs would have hit a range of products, including hockey.

Ontario Premier Doug Ford is also calling for the break to be extended until at least January. Volunteers are still needed for the Uncommon Festival coming up the weekend of September 18th to the 20th. It's a great way to get involved in the community, and students can earn volunteer hours while helping bring the festival to life. Volunteers must be at least 14 years old. Applications are now available through the Town of Amherstburg's website. In sports, the Blue Jays wrap up a series against the Rays today in Florida, while the Tigers are heading to Kansas City to start a weekend series against the Royals tomorrow. Amherstburg weather, partly cloudy today with some gusty winds in the morning and a high of 26, mostly clear tonight with a low of 14, sunny with a few passing clouds tomorrow and again a high of 26. 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I'm Barbara Brooks for The Berg. 107.

Hammondsburg's 107.9 The Burg online, CKBG.ca with our Letty P. Say good morning. It's Mark McKenzie. Thanks so much for tuning in today. Mainly sunny this afternoon with a high of 27 or 81. Currently 19, 66 Fahrenheit here at the Burg Studios on Sandwich South in Hammondsburg. And a lot to get to today. Tom Holland about to make some serious, serious cash off just one movie. What actually counts as cheating now, and the college majors that grads regret the most. We'll talk about all that and more coming up this morning here on Hammondsburg's 107.9 The Burg.

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Amherstburg's 107.9 The Berg with Tono. Hey, good morning. It's Mark McKenzie. If you're looking for something to do Labor Day weekend, go check out the Saints Rockin' Sea Cliff again Saturday, September 5th is when that free show is going to be going down at the Sea Cliff Park Amphitheater there in Leamington. It's the 5th annual Labor Day weekend celebration supporting local food banks. And the Saints, one of those local super groups with Jeff Burrows from the Tea Party, Mr. Chill from Big Sugar fame, Jody Raffool going to be there as well, and it's just a great event. They're going to be collecting donations again for the local food bank, so bring your non-perishable food items, your canned goods. I believe they're also going to be collecting cash donations as well, so if you can get on down there, hopefully we'll see you there Saturday, September 5th. Totally free show with the Saints. All the details on their Facebook page, but again, it's a totally free show, and all they're saying is bring something to support the local food banks, non-perishable food items. All right, it's all powered by Liuna and sponsored by your friends here at Amherstburg's 107.9 The Berg. Here's Jeff Burrows and the Tea Party right now. It's Writings on the Wall on The Berg.

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This week's edition of Open Air Weekends brings the Barrels and Brass Fest presented by the Marsh Historical Collection. It's time to relive Amherstburg's Prohibition and Jazz era. Vendor markets will be up Friday and Saturday, and all weekend long, alongside regular open air activities, there will be exhibit displays, Amherstburg rum runners and 1920s historical tours, silent film screenings, and trust me when I say this, tons and tons of live music to celebrate that wondrous jazz era of the 20s. So be sure to check out visitamherstburg.ca for featured acts, event times, and more details. Saturday, August 22nd starts off down at the Capitol Theater at 11 a.m. as WIFF will be hosting a free screening of the Disney classic The Little Mermaid. Doors open 30 minutes before showtime, so secure your spot early. I'm sure it'll be packed because, I mean, come on, who doesn't want to jump at the opportunity to catch that masterpiece in theaters? Then at noon until 4 p.m., the Duff Baby House and Interpretation Center at 221 Mill Street will be open for tours. This is your chance to check out one of the most historic sites in all of Windsor, built way back in 1798. They have a number of newly installed exhibits that highlight the house's rich history and recent restoration. Again, that's noon to 4 p.m. at 221 Mill Street. Then we're circling right back to the Capitol Theater because the Punk Rock Flea Market will be up and running from 4 to 9 p.m., featuring over 25 local creators serving up art, apparel, handmade goods, and plenty of oddities. You just don't want to miss it. And of course, there's going to be live music starting at 5 p.m. with a lineup consisting of Black Eyed Susan, Trophy Knife, The New Enemies, and more. Be there. And speaking of live music, Seacliff Rocks in Seacliff Park is a free-to-attend concert happening out in Leamington at 5 p.m. this Saturday evening. Tease, Rick Labonte, and Christian Vey will be out there rocking out all night long. A few names that we know very well here at 107.9 The Berg. Again, that's 5 p.m. at Seacliff Park in Leamington. Check it out, folks. Sunday, August 23rd kicks off at everyone's favorite bookstore, The River Bookshop, for Storytime at 11. This weekend, they welcome Alex Dale, the interpretation officer at Fort Malden, so it's sure to be another educational and entertaining story time as he'll be sharing his knowledge about Amherstburg's National Historic Site. Then come 1 p.m., giddy up and head on out to the Leamington Raceway because it's Sunday fun day out there. Free admission, free parking, and tons of giveaways with a chance to win $500 and a $100 gas card. So choose an afternoon of live harness racing and fun for the whole family this Sunday afternoon down at the Leamington Raceway. Post time is at 1 p.m. For events, details, and latest information, head to our website at ckbg.ca and check out our community calendar. 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

Amherstburg's 107.9, The Berg, Chad Kruger, Josie Scott with Hero. Going back to the Tobey Maguire Spider-Man days, there's been a few Spider-Mans since then. Andrew Garfield, and now, of course, you got Tom Holland. And Tom Holland, in my opinion, Tom Holland has been the best Spider-Man. I like the movies. You know, he fits the character, just the way he acts even, right? I love him. And Spider-Man Brand New Day has actually blown past $2 billion worldwide. Yeah, you heard right. $2 billion worldwide. And word is that Tom Holland's contract has an uncapped back-end bonus, meaning the more the movie makes, the more he makes. And there's no ceiling on this. How crazy is that? So on top of his $20 million upfront salary, insiders are saying he's going to clear at least $100 million total, possibly even more before this run is over. How crazy is that? I mean, the wildest thing is to think that this is the same guy who made $250,000 for his very first Marvel appearance a decade ago. Like, that isn't a raise. That's a different tax bracket entirely. And this is exactly the kind of back-end deal the Barbie cast is reportedly fighting for on their sequel right now. So expect this Holland number to become the new negotiating leverage for every A-lister in Hollywood. And that's how Robert Downey Jr. made a ton of money with Iron Man and the Avengers movies as well. New stuff from OneRepublic. 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
1: I'm Barbara Brooks with 107 News, brought to you by the Hearing and Dizziness Clinic. A taxpayer advocacy group is pushing to keep the federal gas tax break in place beyond the September 8th deadline. The Canadian Taxpayers Federation says new polling shows nearly two-thirds of Canadians that were asked opposed bringing the tax back. The federal fuel tax has been suspended since April, saving drivers 10 cents a liter on gas and 4 cents on diesel. The group says bringing the gas tax back could cost a family about $390 more a year to fill up a minivan once a week. Ontario Premier Doug Ford is also calling for the break to be extended until at least January. A Windsor-Essex dragon boat team is taking the message of strength all the way to France. The Wonder Broads are made up of breast cancer survivors who have been paddling together since 2003. The team gives survivors a chance to stay active, compete, and support each other. Now they're getting

Wrap up a series against the Rays today in Florida, while the Tigers will be heading to Kansas City to start a weekend series against the Royals tomorrow. And the Saints men's baseball team will play several exhibition games this weekend, first at McMaster University on Saturday, and then at Guelph University Sunday. Amherstburg weather. Partly cloudy today with some gusty winds in the morning, a high of 26. Mostly clear tonight with a low of 14. Sunny with a few passing clouds tomorrow and a high of 26. 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I'm Barbara Brooks for The Berg.

There's Harry Styles. It's Amherstburg's 107.9. The Berg, sunny one today with a high of 27 or 81 this afternoon. Currently sitting at about 19. That's 66 Fahrenheit here at the Berg Studios on Sandwich South in Amherstburg. And hopefully we'll see you this weekend. Sunday fun day over at Leamington Raceway. 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

0: Get ready for an epic night at Sea Cliff Rocks. Join the excitement at 5 p.m. for original rock, classic rock, and great company. 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

Amherstburg's 107.9 The Berg with Guns N' Roses. Hey, good morning. It's Mark McKenzie. Thanks so much for tuning in today. And a new survey shows that North Americans defining cheating as something else now, like kind of redefining what cheating means, saying it's less about physical contact these days and more about secrecy. 41% say ongoing flirty texting with someone else counts as cheating. Well, yeah, 100%. Keeping a dating app, you know, just to browse, saving someone under a fake name in your phone, deleting messages so your partner won't see them, secretly staying in touch with an ex, all landed in the mid-30% range as things people now consider cheating. I thought that'd be higher. All of that, I would put higher. Higher than 50% for sure. But here's the twist. Plenty of the same people admitted they've done at least one of those things themselves. So easy to draw the line, I guess, when someone else crosses it. A little blurrier when it's you, and maybe that's why the numbers are actually lower than I thought they would be. If you're a fan of the Glorious Sons, by the way, they were supposed to tour the U.S. They had some dates with the band Jet. They've now pulled out of those dates and apologizing for it, but saying financially it just didn't make sense, and saying that they're just going to be spending the time to work on a brand new album. Here's Heavy from the Glorious Sons on the Berg. Call me.

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This week's edition of Open Air Weekends brings the Barrels and Brass Fest presented by the Marsh Historical Collection. It's time to relive Amherstburg's Prohibition and Jazz era. Vendor markets will be up Friday and Saturday, and all weekend long, alongside regular open air activities, there will be exhibit displays, Amherstburg rum runners and 1920s historical tours, silent film screenings, and trust me when I say this, tons and tons of live music to celebrate that wondrous jazz era of the 20s. So be sure to check out visitamherstburg.ca for featured acts, event times, and more details. Saturday, August 22nd starts off down at the Capitol Theater at 11 a.m. as WIFF will be hosting a free screening of the Disney classic The Little Mermaid. Doors open 30 minutes before showtime, so secure your spot early. I'm sure it'll be packed because, I mean, come on, who doesn't want to jump at the opportunity to catch that masterpiece in theaters. Then at noon until 4 p.m., the Duff Baby House and Interpretation Center at 221 Mill Street will be open for tours. This is your chance to check out one of the most historic sites in all of Windsor, built way back in 1798. They have a number of newly installed exhibits that highlight the house's rich history and recent restoration. Again, that's noon to 4 p.m. at 221 Mill Street. Then we're circling right back to the Capitol Theater because the Punk Rock Flea Market will be up and running from 4 to 9 p.m., featuring over 25 local creators serving up art, apparel, handmade goods, and plenty of oddities. You just don't want to miss it. And of course, there's going to be live music starting at 5 p.m. with a lineup consisting of Black Eyed Susan, Trophy Knife, The New Enemies, and more. Be there. And speaking of live music, Seacliff Rocks in Seacliff Park is a free-to-attend concert happening out in Leamington at 5 p.m. this Saturday evening. Tease, Rick Labonte, and Christian Vey will be out there rocking out all night long. A few names that we know very well here at 107.9 The Berg. Again, that's 5 p.m. at Seacliff Park in Leamington. Check it out, folks. Sunday, August 23rd kicks off at everyone's favorite bookstore, the River Bookshop, for story time at 11. This weekend, they welcome Alex Dale, the interpretation officer at Fort Malden. So it's sure to be another educational and entertaining story time as he'll be sharing his knowledge about Amherstburg's National Historic Site. Then come 1 p.m., giddy up and head on out to the Leamington Raceway because it's Sunday fun day out there. Free admission, free parking, and tons of giveaways with a chance to win $500 and a $100 gas card. So choose an afternoon of live harness racing and fun for the whole family this Sunday afternoon down at the Leamington Raceway. Post time is at 1 p.m. For events, details, and latest information, head to our website at ckbg.ca and check out our community calendar. 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

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Good morning, it's Mark McKenzie. And a new ZipRecruiter survey found the majors that are tied to the most regret are political science and public policy, communications and media studies, and physical sciences like chemistry. Experts say it's less about the subject itself, more about vague career paths and lower starting salaries once the student loan bills start showing up. I would maybe disagree. I guess it depends on what you consider communications. Like if you're talking, again, communications and media studies, that's totally different than like a corporate communications and public relations, right? So, you know, communications and media studies, you're kind of talking, again, traditional media, stuff like that, where, again, corporate communications, you're talking about, okay, how I'm going to run your social media and do press releases and talk to the media, stuff, which all that is super important nowadays. So let's not blur the lines here when they're talking about communications and media studies, right? Career coaches quick to point out no major guarantees regret or success. It's what you actually do with it that matters. And I kind of agree with that as well. Still kind of a gut check for anyone about to send a kid off to school this fall, though, don't you think? The trades, they're saying that's where to go, right? Here's Benson Boone on the Berg,

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Amherstburg's 107.9 The Burg with Franz Ferdinand. Hey, it's Mark McKenzie. Dog of the Week going to be coming up courtesy of the Windsor Essex County Humane Society. That's going to be coming up just around 8:15 or so this morning. We'll take a check of your news headlines for you at the top of the hour. Here's the Tragically Hip on The Burg.

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1: I'm Barbara Brooks with 107 News, brought to you by the Hearing and Dizziness Clinic. A Windsor-Essex Dragon Boat team is taking its message of strength all the way across the Atlantic. The Wonder Broads are made up of breast cancer survivors who have been paddling together since 2003. The team gives survivors a chance to stay active, compete, and support each other. Now they're getting ready to represent Windsor-Essex and Canada at an international festival in France. It runs August 24th through the 30th and is expected to draw about 4,500 people from 25 countries. Details are still under wraps, but Prime Minister Mark Carney and U.S. President Donald Trump both say a deal is nearly done to head off the latest threat of 50% U.S. tariffs on about $28 billion worth of Canadian goods. This follows a three-day pause that was announced by the president just hours before the deadline yesterday. The tariffs would have hit a range of products, including hockey sticks, honey, wine, and cement. The Essex Region Bike Tour is back this fall with five routes for cyclists of all skill levels. The September 26th ride features 60 and 100-kilometer road routes, plus shorter rides along local greenway trails. It's a chance to enjoy the scenery around Amherstburg, Harrow, Essex, and Kingsville while raising money for local trail projects. Register for the ride on the Essex Region Conservation Authority website. In sports, the Tigers are heading to Kansas City to start a weekend series against the Royals tomorrow, while the Lions have their

Chris Fleetwood Mac, it's Amherstburg's 107.9 The Berg. Weather-wise for this afternoon, mainly sunny and a high 27 or 81. Currently, we're sitting at about 20 Celsius here at the Berg Studios on Sandwich South in Amherstburg. That's 68 Fahrenheit, by the way. And coming up for you in just about, say, 7 minutes' time, we'll take a check of our Dog of the Week this week from the Windsor Essex County Humane Society. So we'll get Dog of the Week coming up for you in just a little bit. Here's Michael Bublé. It's home on Amherstburg's 107.9 The Berg.

It's time for Dog of the Week, where we feature a different dog available for adoption in the Windsor Essex community. This week's dog is from the Windsor Essex County Humane Society. Meet Oscar, a 2-year-old Jack Russell Terrier Bulldog mix weighing about 16 kilograms. He may have short little legs, but he has a big personality and plenty of playful energy. Oscar is a friendly, social fellow who loves meeting people and making new friends. Sometimes his enthusiasm gets the better of him, and he may jump up or get a little mouthy when excited. So he'll benefit from a family willing to continue working on those polite greetings. He's active, playful, food-motivated, and also loves a good cuddle. Oscar enjoys the company of other dogs and, once he's comfortable, is happy to join in and play. He's crate-trained, although he can be rather vocal about it, and he hasn't lived with cats before, so any introductions would need to be made slowly and carefully. If you're looking for a sweet, sociable little dog with lots of character and energy, Oscar could be the one for you. Visit CKBG and click on Dog of the Week for more details and a direct link to Oscar's adoption page at the Windsor Essex County Humane Society.

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Hey, if you missed our Dog of the Week, don't worry. We will replay it for you at 4:30 this afternoon. And you can always check out our Dog of the Week online over at ckbg.ca. So the Unicorn Frappuccino came back for one weekend only this past weekend, Saturday and Sunday. And I know baristas everywhere were furious because they hate making these things. But Starbucks, I guess, sold more than 2 million of these things across North America this past weekend, making it the single biggest sales weekend that the company's ever had. 9 years of pent-up nostalgia for a drink that's basically mango, blue drizzle, and whipped cream, and of course, zero caffeine in it. And again, the baristas hate making these things. I actually thought about getting one just, again, for that nostalgia. And then I was like, I'm not going to do that to the baristas. I can't. I know how much they hate making them. I'm like, and they're not even that good. So, like, it's all for Instagram, right? Like, they look cool in a photo. But, like, I want coffee. If I'm going to Starbucks, give me something with some caffeine in it. But, hey, I mean, proof that sometimes the smartest business move isn't something new, right? It's just bringing back the thing that people already loved and only selling it for 48 hours. And clearly Starbucks doesn't care that their baristas hate making them. Here's Chantel Kremiazik. It's Amos Spurgs, 107.9 The Berg.

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This week's edition of Open Air Weekends brings the Barrels and Brass Fest presented by the Marsh Historical Collection. It's time to relive Amherstburg's Prohibition and Jazz era. Vendor markets will be up Friday and Saturday, and all weekend long, alongside regular open air activities, there will be exhibit displays, Amherstburg rum runners and 1920s historical tours, silent film screenings, and trust me when I say this, tons and tons of live music to celebrate that wondrous jazz era of the 20s. So be sure to check out visitamherstburg.ca for featured acts, event times, and more details. Saturday, August 22nd starts off down at the Capitol Theater at 11 a.m. as WIFF will be hosting a free screening of the Disney classic The Little Mermaid. Doors open 30 minutes before showtime, so secure your spot early. I'm sure it'll be packed because, I mean, come on, who doesn't want to jump at the opportunity to catch that masterpiece in theaters? Then at noon until 4 p.m., the Duff Baby House and Interpretation Center at 221 Mill Street will be open for tours. This is your chance to check out one of the most historic sites in all of Windsor, built way back in 1798. They have a number of newly installed exhibits that highlight the house's rich history and recent restoration. Again, that's noon to 4 p.m. at 221 Mill Street. Then we're circling right back to the Capitol Theater because the Punk Rock Flea Market will be up and running from 4 to 9 p.m., featuring over 25 local creators serving up art, apparel, handmade goods, and plenty of oddities. You just don't want to miss it. And of course, there's going to be live music starting at 5 p.m. with a lineup consisting of Black Eyed Susan, Trophy Knife, The New Enemies, and more. Be there. And speaking of live music, Sea Cliff Rocks in Sea Cliff Park is a free-to-attend concert happening out in Leamington at 5 p.m. this Saturday evening. Tease, Rick Labonte, and Christian Vey will be out there rocking out all night long, a few names that we know very well here at 107.9 The Berg. Again, that's 5 p.m. at Seacliff Park in Leamington. Check it out, folks. Sunday, August 23rd kicks off at everyone's favorite bookstore, the River Bookshop, for Storytime at 11. This weekend, they welcome Alex Dale, the interpretation officer at Fort Malden, so it's sure to be another educational and entertaining story time as he'll be sharing his knowledge about Amherstburg's National Historic Site. Then come 1 p.m., giddy up and head on out to the Leamington Raceway because it's Sunday fun day out there. Free admission, free parking, and tons of giveaways with a chance to win $500 and a $100 gas card. So choose an afternoon of live harness racing and fun for the whole family this Sunday afternoon down at the Leamington Raceway. Post time is at 1 p.m. For events, details, and latest information, head to our website at ckbg.ca and check out our community calendar. 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

Amos Perks 107.9, The Berg, and online at ckbg.ca. NFL Commissioner Roger Goodell, not sure if you saw this, but he says that, quote, no doubt will the NFL eventually put a permanent franchise outside the United States. And he says once that happens, an international Super Bowl becomes a real possibility too. Not a big shocker. I mean, the league's already playing a record 9 games overseas this year, including stops in Germany, Brazil, Spain, and Australia. I think obviously the dream here, though, would be like a team in Toronto, right? Like, that's the market that makes the most sense on paper. It's a lot closer than Germany and Brazil and Spain and Australia or London, England, even Mexico, right? Like, I mean, sure, you could do games in Mexico, but I think Toronto, you got the population. It's still, you know, it's still America, North America, right? English speaking. But the problem is Buffalo, right? Right across the border. And for decades, they've specifically tried to stop Toronto from getting a team, right? The Bills have had this like built-in Southern Ontario fan base forever, pretty much from London to Kingston. And the league's never wanted to step on that, right? Obviously, you know, down here, we're all Lions fans for the most part. So I will say if it ever does happen, you know, and they do go outside of the U.S., I still think maybe they would go to London, England before Toronto. I'd love to be wrong on that one. I really would. I think Toronto deserves an NFL team. We shall see if it ends up happening, though. Here's the Counting Crows of Vanessa Carlton on the Berg.

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1: I'm Barbara Brooks with 107 News, brought to you by the Hearing and Dizziness Clinic. Details are still a bit under wraps, but Prime Minister Mark Carney and U.S. President Donald Trump both say a deal is nearly done to head off the latest threat of 50% U.S. tariffs on about $28 billion worth of Canadian goods. This follows a three-day pause that was announced by the president just hours before the deadline yesterday. The tariffs would have hit a range of products, including hockey sticks, honey, wine, and cement. A taxpayer advocacy group is pushing to keep the federal gas tax break in place beyond the September 8th deadline. The Canadian Taxpayers Federation says new polling shows nearly two-thirds of Canadians that were asked oppose bringing the tax back. The federal fuel tax has been suspended since April, saving drivers 10 cents a liter on gas and 4 cents on diesel. The group says bringing the gas tax back could cost a family about $390 more a year to fill up a minivan once a week. Ontario Premier Doug Ford is also calling for the break to be extended until at least January. Volunteers are still needed for the Uncommon Festival coming up the weekend of September 18th to the 20th. It's a great way to get involved in the community, and students can earn volunteer hours while helping bring the festival to life. Volunteers must be at least 14 years old. Applications are now available through the Town of Amherstburg's website. In sports, the Blue Jays wrap up a series against the Rays today in Florida, while the Tigers are heading to Kansas City to start a weekend series against the Royals tomorrow. Amherstburg weather, partly cloudy today with some gusty winds in the morning and a high of 26, mostly clear tonight with a low of 14, sunny with a few passing clouds tomorrow and again a high of 26. That's the news to this hour, brought to you by the Hearing and Dizziness Clinic, located at 285 Sandwich Street South in Amherstburg, or find us online at youhear.ca. I'm Barbara Brooks for The Berg.

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So a 24-hour coffee shop in Beijing with a humanoid robot barista. Yes, you heard that right. It's a 24-hour coffee shop, and they got a humanoid robot barista. Well, they just set a Guinness World Record, 202 cups made in a single hour. Average wait, under 30 seconds per order. Customers dial in their sweetness and intensity on a screen. The robot handles the rest. And reviews are actually calling the coffee well-balanced, like, and very good. Not just fast, but actually good. I will be honest, if the coffee's actually consistently good, I'm not totally against this. Like, anybody who's spent time in a coffee shop knows the quality can swing wildly, depending on who's behind the machine that day, right? And the wait, like the wait time, can also swing wildly depending on who's behind the machine that day, right? Sometimes it's a 2 or 3 minute wait. Other times it's a 10 or 15 minute wait. So, you know, a robot doesn't have an off morning. Consistency, quickness, that's the whole game. It'll be interesting to see if these things make their way to North America. And if people here are willing to accept a robot making their drink. I don't know. That might be the bigger challenge, right? Here's Big Sugar on Amherstburg's 107.

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Emmitsburg's 107.9, the Bergen, online over at ckbg.ca. Hey, good morning. It is Mark McKenzie. Thanks so much for tuning in today. And the 24th annual face-to-face campaign for the Hospice of Windsor in Essex County. It kicked off this past weekend, running through the end of September. So you're going to see some canvassers out collecting donations both in person, and you'll see stuff online as well. All of the money stays local. It all supports things, you know, like the Fairley Family Transportation Program, which of course gets hospice clients to medical appointments and wellness programs, right? And hospice, a great, great local organization. Only about half of their funding, though, comes from the government. So the other half comes straight from campaigns like this one. So every dollar genuinely counts. And last year's campaign alone raised close to $104,000. Over 23 years, this thing's raised more than $1.8 million for hospice care right here in our community. So if you see a canvasser out this month, or you see people posting about it online, that's what your donation's actually going towards. So hopefully you can support the 24th annual face-to-face campaign for the Hospice of Windsor and Essex County. Here's our Kells. This is Leather Jacket. It's Emmitsburg's 107.9 The Bird.

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This week's edition of Open Air Weekends brings the Barrels and Brass Fest presented by the Marsh Historical Collection. It's time to relive Amherstburg's Prohibition and Jazz era. Vendor markets will be up Friday and Saturday, and all weekend long alongside regular open air activities, there will be exhibit displays, Amherstburg rum runners and 1920s historical tours, silent film screenings, and trust me when I say this, tons and tons of live music to celebrate that wondrous jazz era of the 20s. So be sure to check out visitamherstburg.ca for featured acts, event times, and more details. Saturday, August 22nd starts off down at the Capitol Theater at 11 a.m. as WIFF will be hosting a free screening of the Disney classic The Little Mermaid. Doors open 30 minutes before showtime, so secure your spot early. I'm sure it'll be packed because, I mean, come on, who doesn't want to jump at the opportunity to catch that masterpiece in theaters. Then at noon until 4 p.m., the Duff Baby House and Interpretation Center at 221 Mill Street will be open for tours. This is your chance to check out one of the most historic sites in all of Windsor, built way back in 1798. They have a number of newly installed exhibits that highlight the house's rich history and recent restoration. Again, that's noon to 4 p.m. at 221 Mill Street. Then we're circling right back to the Capitol Theater because the Punk Rock Flea Market will be up and running from 4 to 9 p.m., featuring over 25 local creators serving up art, apparel, handmade goods, and plenty of oddities. You just don't want to miss it. And of course, there's going to be live music starting at 5 p.m. with a lineup consisting of Black Eyed Susan, Trophy Knife, The New Enemies, and more. Be there. And speaking of live music, Sea Cliff Rocks in Sea Cliff Park is a free-to-attend concert happening out in Leamington at 5 p.m. this Saturday evening. Tease, Rick Labonte, and Christian Vey will be out there rocking out all night long. A few names that we know very well here at 107.9 The Berg. Again, that's 5 p.m. at Seacliff Park in Leamington. Check it out, folks. Sunday, August 23rd kicks off at everyone's favorite bookstore, the River Bookshop, for story time at 11. This weekend, they welcome Alex Dale, the interpretation officer at Fort Malden. So it's sure to be another educational and entertaining story time as he'll be sharing his knowledge about Amherstburg's National Historic Site. Then come 1 p.m., giddy up and head on out to the Leamington Raceway because it's Sunday fun day out there. Free admission, free parking, and tons of giveaways with a chance to win $500 and a $100 gas card. So choose an afternoon of live harness racing and fun for the whole family this Sunday afternoon down at the Leamington Raceway. Post time is at 1 p.m. For events details and latest information, head to our website at ckbg.ca and check out our community calendar. 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

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Hey, it's Mark McKenzie. Thank you so very much for tuning in this morning. And a simple formula. If maybe you feel like you've been living indoors with some of the heat that we've been having. Of course, there was, you know, not only the heat, but then, you know, the smoke or like last month as well. But 20 minutes outside three times a week, 5 hours in nature once a month, 3 full days immersed in it once a year. They call it the 25-3 rule for getting outside more. So again, 20 minutes outside three times a week, 5 hours in nature once a month. You don't have to do all 5 hours at once. And 3 full days immersed in it once a year. Researchers say even short walks in a green space lowers stress, sharpens focus. And like, you don't need a national park, a neighborhood street with trees counts, right? We like to go walk at Ojibwe. A nice reminder that this doesn't require a vacation budget. It literally just requires opening a door and walking outside for 20 minutes. And you're going to feel a lot better and more focused. Here's Morgan Wallen and Tate McRae. It's What I Want, Amherstburg's 107.9 The Burger.

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Hey, it's Mark McKenzie. I'm getting on out of here. Enjoy your Thursday. If you missed our Dog of the Week this morning, we'll replay it at 4:30. And you can check it out online at ckbg.ca. Going to leave you with Our Lady Peace here. Superman's Dead. 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
1: I'm Barbara Brooks with 107 News, brought to you by the Hearing and Dizziness Clinic. A taxpayer advocacy group is pushing to keep the federal gas tax break in place beyond the September 8th deadline. The Canadian Taxpayers Federation says new polling shows nearly two-thirds of Canadians that were asked opposed bringing the tax back. The federal fuel tax has been suspended since April, saving drivers 10 cents a liter on gas and 4 cents on diesel. The group says bringing the gas tax back could cost a family about $390 more a year to fill up a minivan once a week. Ontario Premier Doug Ford is also calling for the break to be extended until at least January. A Windsor-Essex dragon boat team is taking the message of strength all the way to France. The Wonder Broads are made up of breast cancer survivors who have been paddling together since 2003. The team gives survivors a chance to stay active, compete, and support each other. Now they're getting ready to represent Windsor-Essex and Canada at an international festival in France. It runs August 24th through the 30th and is expected to draw about 4,500 people from 25 countries. Volunteers are still needed for the Uncommon Festival, coming up the weekend of September 18th to the 20th. It's a great way to get involved in the community, and students can earn volunteer hours while helping bring the festival to life. Volunteers must be at least 14 years old. Applications are available through the Town of Amherstburg's website. In sports, the Jays wrap up a series against the Rays today in Florida, while the Tigers will be heading to Kansas City to start a weekend series against the Royals tomorrow. And the Saints men's baseball team will play several exhibition games this weekend, first at McMaster University on Saturday, and then at Guelph University Sunday. Amherstburg weather. Partly cloudy today with some gusty winds in the morning, a high of 26. Mostly clear tonight with a low of 14. Sunny with a few passing clouds tomorrow and a high of 26. 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I'm Barbara Brooks for The Berg.

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This week's edition of Open Air Weekends brings the Barrels and Brass Fest presented by the Marsh Historical Collection. It's time to relive Amherstburg's Prohibition and Jazz era. Vendor markets will be up Friday and Saturday, and all weekend long, alongside regular open air activities, there will be exhibit displays, Amherstburg rum runners and 1920s historical tours, silent film screenings, and trust me when I say this, tons and tons of live music to celebrate that wondrous jazz era of the 20s. So be sure to check out visitamherstburg.ca for featured acts, event times, and more details. Saturday, August 22nd starts off down at the Capitol Theater at 11 a.m. as WIFF will be hosting a free screening of the Disney classic The Little Mermaid. Doors open 30 minutes before showtime, so secure your spot early. I'm sure it'll be packed because, I mean, come on, who doesn't want to jump at the opportunity to catch that masterpiece in theaters. Then at noon until 4 p.m., the Duff Baby House and Interpretation Center at 221 Mill Street will be open for tours. This is your chance to check out one of the most historic sites in all of Windsor, built way back in 1798. They have a number of newly installed exhibits that highlight the house's rich history and recent restoration. Again, that's noon to 4 p.m. at 221 Mill Street. Then we're circling right back to the Capitol Theater because the Punk Rock Flea Market will be up and running from 4 to 9 p.m., featuring over 25 local creators serving up art, apparel, handmade goods, and plenty of oddities. You just don't want to miss it. And of course, there's going to be live music starting at 5 p.m. with a lineup consisting of Black Eyed Susan, Trophy Knife, The New Enemies, and more. Be there. And speaking of live music, Sea Cliff Rocks in Sea Cliff Park is a free-to-attend concert happening out in Leamington at 5 p.m. this Saturday evening. Tease, Rick Labonte, and Christian Vey will be out there rocking out all night long. A few names that we know very well here at 107.9 The Berg. Again, that's 5 p.m. at Seacliff Park in Leamington. Check it out, folks. Sunday, August 23rd kicks off at everyone's favorite bookstore, The River Bookshop, for story time at 11. This weekend, they welcome Alex Dale, the interpretation officer at Fort Malden. So it's sure to be another educational and entertaining story time as he'll be sharing his knowledge about Amherstburg's National Historic Site. Then come 1 p.m., giddy up and head on out to the Leamington Raceway because it's Sunday fun day out there. Free admission, free parking, and tons of giveaways with a chance to win $500 and a $100 gas card. So choose an afternoon of live harness racing and fun for the whole family this Sunday afternoon down at the Leamington Raceway. Post time is at 1 p.m. For events details and latest information, head to our website at ckbg.ca and check out our community calendar. 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

Hi, Amesburg. It's Brooke Chittle, publisher of Amesburg Living Magazine. I'm back with another look inside our August edition. This month, we have some fantastic local businesses sharing their knowledge, their stories, and a little bit of what makes them stand out here in Windsor, Essex. First up is Kessler Painting, where Matt Kessler is helping us bring a little color into our homes with his team's top five interior colors of 2026. Matt shares some of the shades they've been seeing homeowners gravitate towards this year, some soft greens, airy blues, and some bolder choices. If you've ever been staring at paint swatches trying to figure out which direction to go, this article is a great one to check out. We're also taking you behind the scenes at Counter Effects this month, giving you a look inside the shop and the operations from behind the countertop, from laser templating and digital programming to cutting, polishing, and inspecting each piece. The article follows the work through the different areas of their facility and introduces some of the specialized equipment and their team along the way. Over at Domestic Woodworks, Tim Taba is showing us just how detailed custom cabinetry can get when a space is designed around the people living in it. Tim also shares some of the details that you can consider in bathrooms, including customizing vanity heights for different family members, hidden inner drawers, creating extra storage. It's a great example of how their team looks at the way a family lives first and then finds creative ways to make the cabinetry work around them. We're also welcoming Pearsall Marshall LLP to Amesburg. This law firm has been serving Windsor Essex County for over 60 years, and this month we're sharing some of the history behind the business as they open their newest office right here in our community. Their story looks at how the firm has grown over the decades while continuing to prioritize approachable service, strong relationships with the people they serve. If you have a big move coming up, Parlor Movers have some advice that could help make packing a whole lot easier. Sean and the team share practical tips they use every day, like decluttering, color-coded boxes, and keeping your first night essentials separate so you aren't digging through boxes for what you need. They also offer packing and unpacking services, furniture assembly, and assistance sorting your items that you no longer need. You can find all these stories and plenty more inside the August edition of Amesburg Living. As always, a huge thank you to our sponsors for supporting the local stories that we're able to share with businesses, and thank you to the residents for supporting local.

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1: I'm Barbara Brooks with 107 News, brought to you by the Hearing and Dizziness Clinic. A Windsor-Essex Dragon Boat team is taking its message of strength all the way across the Atlantic. The Wonder Broads are made up of breast cancer survivors who have been paddling together since 2003. The team gives survivors a chance to stay active, compete, and support each other. Now they're getting ready to represent Windsor-Essex and Canada at an international festival in France. It runs August 24th through the 30th and is expected to draw about 4,500 people from 25 countries. Details are still under wraps, but Prime Minister Mark Carney and U.S. President Donald Trump both say a deal is nearly done to head off the latest threat of 50% U.S. tariffs on about $28 billion worth of Canadian goods. This follows a three-day pause that was announced by the president just hours before the deadline yesterday. The tariffs would have hit a range of products, including hockey sticks, honey, wine, and cement. The Essex Region Bike Tour is back this fall with five routes for cyclists of all skill levels. The September 26th ride features 60 and 100-kilometer road routes, plus shorter rides along local greenway trails. It's a chance to enjoy the scenery around Amherstburg, Harrow, Essex, and Kingsville while raising money for local trail projects. Register for the ride on the Essex Region Conservation Authority website. In sports, the Tigers are heading to Kansas City to start a weekend series against the Royals tomorrow, while the Lions have their first preseason game at home Saturday against the Commanders. Amherstburg weather, partly cloudy today with some gusty winds in the morning and a high of 26. Mostly clear tonight with a low of 14. Sunny with a few passing clouds tomorrow and a high of 26. 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I'm Barbara Brooks for The Berg.

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This week's edition of Open Air Weekends brings the Barrels and Brass Fest, presented by the Marsh Historical Collection. It's time to relive Amherstburg's Prohibition and Jazz era. Vendor markets will be up Friday and Saturday, and all weekend long, alongside regular open air activities, there will be exhibit displays, Amherstburg rum runners and 1920s historical tours, silent film screenings, and trust me when I say this, tons and tons of live music to celebrate that wondrous jazz era of the 20s. So be sure to check out visitamherstburg.ca for featured acts, event times, and more details. Saturday, August 22nd starts off down at the Capitol Theater at 11 a.m. as WIFF will be hosting a free screening of the Disney classic The Little Mermaid. Doors open 30 minutes before showtime, so secure your spot early. I'm sure it'll be packed because, I mean, come on, who doesn't want to jump at the opportunity to catch that masterpiece in theaters? Then at noon until 4 p.m., the Duff Baby House and Interpretation Center at 221 Mill Street will be open for tours. This is your chance to check out one of the most historic sites in all of Windsor, built way back in 1798. They have a number of newly installed exhibits that highlight the house's rich history and recent restoration. Again, that's noon to 4 p.m. at 221 Mill Street. Then we're circling right back to the Capitol Theater because the Punk Rock Flea Market will be up and running from 4 to 9 p.m. Featuring over 25 local creators serving up art, apparel, handmade goods, and plenty of oddities. You just don't want to miss it. And of course, there's going to be live music starting at 5 p.m. with a lineup consisting of Black Eyed Susan, Trophy Knife, The New Enemies, and more. Be there. And speaking of live music, Sea Cliff Rocks in Sea Cliff Park is a free-to-attend concert happening out in Leamington at 5 p.m. this Saturday evening. Tease, Rick Labonte, and Christian Vey will be out there rocking out all night long. A few names that we know very well here at 107.9 The Berg. Again, that's 5 p.m. at Sea Cliff Park in Leamington. Check it out, folks. Sunday, August 23rd kicks off at everyone's favorite bookstore, The River Bookshop, for story time at 11. This weekend, they welcome Alex Dale, the interpretation officer at Fort Malden, so it's sure to be another educational and entertaining story time as he'll be sharing his knowledge about Amherstburg's National Historic Site. Then come 1 p.m., giddy up and head on out to the Leamington Raceway because it's Sunday fun day out there. Free admission, free parking, and tons of giveaways with a chance to win $500 and a $100 gas card. So choose an afternoon of live harness racing and fun for the whole family this Sunday afternoon down at the Leamington Raceway. Post time is at 1 p.m. For events details and latest information, head to our website at ckbg.ca and check out our community calendar. 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

0: Get ready for an epic night at Sea Cliff Rocks. 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

now presenting In Memoriam, brought to you by CKBG Cares. Elaine Marie Burkowski-Letfi passed peacefully August 10th at 76 years of age. Loving mother to Sam, Andrea, Ramsey, Torah, Rashad, and Lila, she was a cherished grandmother to Shad, Jada, Alyssa, Maya, Hannah, Isaiah, and Aaliyah. She was a beloved sister to Tom, Linda, Dennis, Elizabeth, Mark, Bonnie, Vince, Sharon, Audrey, Dan, and Charles. Elaine will be sadly missed by many nieces, nephews, cousins, and close friends. She loved playing cards, spending time with friends and family, making crafts, cross-stitch, playing dice, and Yahtzee. Elaine was one of a kind, a selfless person who cared for everyone. She was a volunteer at the Teen Health Center, bingos, and was a PSW for many years. She always had a comforting smile, a positive outlook on life, and was a joy to be around. If you so desire, memorial donations may be made to the Windsor Cancer Center Foundation. A private family service will take place at a later date. Irene Quenville passed peacefully August 14th, surrounded by the love of her family. She is now reunited with her husband Bernard and her beloved sons Bob and Chuck. She will be dearly missed by daughter Susan and loving mother to Lynn. Wonderful Graham to Chris, Kathy, Michelle, Rochelle, David, Stacy, Eric, Tanya, Jason, and Michael. She was a Gigi to many wonderful great-grandchildren and blessed to have met one of her great-great-grandchildren. She is predeceased by her parents and her 11 siblings. She will also be missed by many extended family and dear friends. Irene enjoyed her days playing cards, a good game of bingo, and above all, spending time with those she loved. As a Gram and Gigi, to so many, she was always surrounded by energy and love, sharing laughter, wisdom, and guidance with those around her. Throughout her life, Irene had many interests and talents. She was a wonderful cook, gardener, and seamstress. She was incredibly kind, patient, and generous with her time and love. She cherished hosting holidays and family gatherings, creating memories that will be treasured for years to come. Irene enjoyed 100 beautiful years of life, leaving behind a legacy of love, laughter, and cherished memories. She will be deeply missed by all of those who had the privilege of knowing and loving her. A heartfelt thank you goes out to the staff at Shoreview for their kind and compassionate care during her stay. If you so desire, a donation may be made to the Canadian Cancer Society. This has been In Memoriam, brought to you by CKBG.

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1: I'm Barbara Brooks with 107 News, brought to you by the Hearing and Dizziness Clinic. Details are still a bit under wraps, but Prime Minister Mark Carney and U.S. President Donald Trump both say a deal is nearly done to head off the latest threat of 50% U.S. tariffs on about $28 billion worth of Canadian goods. This follows a three-day pause that was announced by the president just hours before the deadline yesterday. The tariffs would have hit a range of products, including hockey sticks, honey, wine, and cement. A taxpayer advocacy group is pushing to keep the federal gas tax break in place beyond the September 8th deadline. The Canadian Taxpayers Federation says new polling shows nearly two-thirds of Canadians that were asked oppose bringing the tax back. The federal fuel tax has been suspended since April, saving drivers 10 cents a liter on gas and 4 cents on diesel. The group says bringing the gas tax back could cost a family about $390 more a year to fill up a minivan once a week. Ontario Premier Doug Ford is also calling for the break to be extended until at least January. Volunteers are still needed for the Uncommon Festival coming up the weekend of September 18th to the 20th. It's a great way to get involved in the community, and students can earn volunteer hours while helping bring the festival to life. Volunteers must be at least 14 years old. Applications are now available through the Town of Amherstburg's website. In sports, the Blue Jays wrap up a series against the Rays today in Florida, while the Tigers are heading to Kansas City to start a weekend series against the Royals tomorrow. Amherstburg weather, partly cloudy today with some gusty winds in the morning and a high of 26, mostly clear tonight with a low of 14, sunny with a few passing clouds tomorrow and again a high of 26. 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I'm Barbara Brooks for The Burg.

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This week's edition of Open Air Weekends brings the Barrels and Brass Fest presented by the Marsh Historical Collection. It's time to relive Amherstburg's Prohibition and Jazz era. Vendor markets will be up Friday and Saturday, and all weekend long, alongside regular open air activities, there will be exhibit displays, Amherstburg rum runners and 1920s historical tours, silent film screenings, and trust me when I say this, tons and tons of live music to celebrate that wondrous jazz era of the 20s. So be sure to check out visitamherstburg.ca for featured acts, event times, and more details. Saturday, August 22nd starts off down at the Capitol Theater at 11 a.m. as WIFF will be hosting a free screening of the Disney classic The Little Mermaid. Doors open 30 minutes before showtime, so secure your spot early. I'm sure it'll be packed because, I mean, come on, who doesn't want to jump at the opportunity to catch that masterpiece in theaters? Then at noon until 4 p.m., the Duff Baby House and Interpretation Center at 221 Mill Street will be open for tours. This is your chance to check out one of the most historic sites in all of Windsor, built way back in 1798. They have a number of newly installed exhibits that highlight the house's rich history and recent restoration. Again, that's noon to 4 p.m. at 221 Mill Street. Then we're circling right back to the Capitol Theater because the Punk Rock Flea Market will be up and running from 4 to 9 p.m. Featuring over 25 local creators serving up art, apparel, handmade goods, and plenty of oddities. You just don't want to miss it. And of course, there's going to be live music starting at 5 p.m. with a lineup consisting of Black Eyed Susan, Trophy Knife, The New Enemies, and more. Be there. And speaking of live music, Seacliff Rocks in Seacliff Park is a free-to-attend concert happening out in Leamington at 5 p.m. this Saturday evening. Tease, Rick Labonte, and Christian Vey will be out there rocking out all night long. A few names that we know very well here at 107.9 The Berg. Again, that's 5 p.m. at Seacliff Park in Leamington. Check it out, folks. Sunday, August 23rd kicks off at everyone's favorite bookstore, The River Bookshop, for story time at 11. This weekend, they welcome Alex Dale, the interpretation officer at Fort Malden, so it's sure to be another educational and entertaining story time as he'll be sharing his knowledge about Amherstburg's National Historic Site. Then come 1 p.m., giddy up and head on out to the Leamington Raceway because it's Sunday fun day out there. Free admission, free parking, and tons of giveaways with a chance to win $500 and a $100 gas card. So choose an afternoon of live harness racing and fun for the whole family this Sunday afternoon down at the Leamington Raceway. Post time is at 1 p.m. For events, details, and latest information, head to our website at ckbg.ca and check out our community calendar. 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

What a great song right there from the Sheepdogs, Nobody. Gave me a little bit of an Allman Brothers Band feeling with that. Really love that slide guitar. Loving the way it sounds. How's it going, folks? It's a legend here. 107.9 FM broadcasting live from the Liona studio. Beautiful Thursday out there. Getting hot. 26 degrees Celsius. Feels hotter. Sun is shining. Got a great show for you today. Lots of local events to chat to you about. Some stories and, of course, some more great music. Like this from Audio Slave, Like a Stone, 107.9 FM.

There's some Tragically Hip locked in the trunk of a car on Amherstburg's 107.9 FM. It's the Legend here broadcasting live from the Liona studio. And folks, we got some more great music coming up like this from 9 Days. Absolutely. Story of a Girl, 107.9 FM. 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

107.9 FM. Great song right there from John Mellencamp. Jack and Diane, this is the Midday Music and More Show. It's the Legend here live in the Liona studio, and we're going to close out this hour with some more great music, kicking it off with Len, Steal My Sunshine on the Berg.

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1: I'm Barbara Brooks with 107 News, brought to you by the Hearing and Dizziness Clinic. A taxpayer advocacy group is pushing to keep the federal gas tax break in place beyond the September 8th deadline. The Canadian Taxpayers Federation says new polling shows nearly two-thirds of Canadians that were asked opposed bringing the tax back. The federal fuel tax has been suspended since April, saving drivers 10 cents a liter on gas and 4 cents on diesel. The group says bringing the gas tax back could cost a family about $390 more a year to fill up a minivan once a week. Ontario Premier Doug Ford is also calling for the break to be extended until at least January. A Windsor Essex Dragon Boat team is taking the message of strength all the way to France. The Wonder Broads are made up of breast cancer survivors who have been paddling together since 2003. The team gives survivors a chance to stay active, compete, and support each other. Now they're getting ready to represent Windsor Essex and Canada at an international festival in France. It runs August 24th through the 30th and is expected to draw about 4,500 people from 25 countries. Volunteers are still needed for the Uncommon Festival, coming up the weekend of September 18th to the 20th. It's a great way to get involved in the community, and students can earn volunteer hours while helping bring the festival to life. Volunteers must be at least 14 years old. Applications are available through the Town of Amherstburg's website. In sports, the Jays wrap up a series against the Rays today in Florida, while the Tigers will be heading to Kansas City to start a weekend series against the Royals tomorrow. And the Saints men's baseball team will play several exhibition games this weekend, first at McMaster University on Saturday, and then at Guelph University Sunday. Amherstburg weather. Partly cloudy today with some gusty winds in the morning, a high of 26. Mostly clear tonight with a low of 14. Sunny with a few passing clouds tomorrow and a high of 26. That's the news to this hour, brought to you by the Hearing and Dizziness Clinic, located at 285 Sandwich Street South in Amherstburg, or find us online at youhear.ca. I'm Barbara Brooks for The Berg.

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Now, we got some local events that I'm going to be chatting to you about throughout this hour, some stories as well coming up later on, and just some announcements in general. Alrighty, folks, in the meantime, some more great music for you, like this from the Bare Naked Ladies, Falling for the First Time, 107.9 FM.

0: Get ready for an epic night at Seacliff Rocks. 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

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Good afternoon, everybody. It's the Legend here broadcasting live from the Lyona studio. You're tuned into the Midday Music and More show. Turning now to some fantastic local news out of our town today. If you are tuning in around the McGregor area, a major community celebration is happening at 3 o'clock, and it comes with a massive boost for local recreation. Walker Industries is hosting its annual community barbecue this afternoon from 3 until 5 at the McGregor Quarry on North Side Road. They're welcoming around 400 community members for food, truck tours, and some very big news. At 4:30, Walker Industries in the town of Amherstburg, they're going to officially announce a major partnership upgrade to H. Murray Smith Centennial Park, and I've been waiting for this for a long time, folks. I know a lot of people in this town have been. Walker is donating a generous $100,000 to the project. This funding is going to directly support brand new sports courts and upgraded access areas at the park. In recognition of this huge investment, the new sports courts will officially feature the Walker name. It's going to be a packed house there this afternoon. Local leaders out there today. Walker President and CEO Gordy Walker is on hand alongside with General Manager Maurice Guimo. They are joined by Essex MPP Anthony Liardi, Amherstburg Mayor Michael Prue, Deputy Mayor Chris Gibb, and CAO Valerie Critchley. Because it's a true regional milestone, Essex Mayor Sherry Bondi, LaSalle Mayor Crystal Melosh, and Amherstburg Councillor Molly Allaire are also going to be in attendance. I can't wait to see the work that's going to be done to Centennial Park. Really excited about this.

Great song right there from Nickelback, Someday on 107.9 FM. How's it going, folks? It's the Legend here, broadcasting live from the Liona studio. Let's give you a little weekend update here. Bagpipes in the Berg this Friday at 7. Do you know that it is the last Bagpipes in the Berg of the year? So you want to come out to this very special one. Parade starts at the Park House and marches through the park and finishes at the Clock Tower. Definitely something to see. Got to wait until next year if you miss this one.

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3: 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Alrighty, we got just about 10 minutes now until we get you to your top of the hour news. Meantime, we're going to close out this hour with some more great music, kicking it off with a classic from Queen, Radio Gaga.

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1: I'm Barbara Brooks with 107 News, brought to you by the Hearing and Dizziness Clinic. A Windsor-Essex Dragon Boat team is taking its message of strength all the way across the Atlantic. The Wonder Broads are made up of breast cancer survivors who have been paddling together since 2003. The team gives survivors a chance to stay active, compete, and support each other. Now they're getting ready to represent Windsor-Essex and Canada at an international festival in France. It runs August 24th through the 30th and is expected to draw about 4,500 people from 25 countries. Details are still under wraps, but Prime Minister Mark Carney and U.S. President Donald Trump both say a deal is nearly done to head off the latest threat of 50% U.S. tariffs on about $28 billion worth of Canadian goods. This follows a three-day pause that was announced by the president just hours before the deadline yesterday. The tariffs would have hit a range of products, including hockey sticks, honey, wine, and cement. The Essex Region Bike Tour is back this fall with five routes for cyclists of all skill levels. The September 26th ride features 60 and 100-kilometer road routes, plus shorter rides along local greenway trails. It's a chance to enjoy the scenery around Amherstburg, Harrow, Essex, and Kingsville while raising money for local trail projects. Register for the ride on the Essex Region Conservation Authority website. In sports, the Tigers are heading to Kansas City to start a weekend series against the Royals tomorrow, while the Lions have their first preseason game at home Saturday against the Commanders. Amherstburg weather, partly cloudy today with some gusty winds in the morning and a high of 26. Mostly clear tonight with a low of 14. Sunny with a few passing clouds tomorrow and a high of 26. 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I'm Barbara Brooks for The Berg.

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Folks, give you a little rundown of this hour. Some more local events to chat to you about. Another story coming up, this one to do with St. Clair, and it's about a project here in Amherstburg. And of course, some more great music like this from the Trues, Hope and Ruin, 107.9 FM.

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It's a legend here broadcasting live in the Liuna studio, and some pretty exciting news here in the Berg. St. Clair College Architectural Technology and Millwright students, they've collaborated with the Windsor Essex Bike Community, otherwise known as WebC, to design, fabricate, and install a new modular trailhead kiosk and repair station at the Libro Center here in the Berg. The capstone project, featuring donated materials from local industry, serves as a lasting community asset while providing students with hands-on experience and a public showcase for their skills. It's a win-win. For more information, you can visit the Windsor Essex Bike Community or St. Clair College. Pretty exciting things happening here in the Berg.

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More Than Words on Amherstburg's 107.9 FM. It's the Legend here broadcasting live from the Liona studio. Got an event going on Saturday. It is the Zookeeper docuseries. It gets its premiere at the Chrysler Theater, St. Clair College Center for the Arts. It's a free event for everyone going from 2 until 4. All ages are welcome. The address is 201 Riverside Drive West in Windsor. Then got another event for you on Sunday. You can join the excitement at Leamington Raceway. 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

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This is the Midday Music and More Show. Now, folks, have you ever wanted to see what Amherstburg would have looked like back in the 1920s? If so, you're in luck. This weekend, downtown Amherstburg, it's getting transformed back to the era of Prohibition and the Jazz Age. I can't wait for this. Barrels and Brass, the inaugural event is presented by the Marsh Historical Collection. They're doing all this. They're going to be restoring the town to one of its most lively decades. I mean, I want to see this. I can't wait. Combines living history with music, entertainment, and that's going to create a unique cultural experience here in the Berg. I'm really excited for this, folks. You should be as well. Something like this doesn't come around very often. Take advantage of it while you can. We're going to celebrate the heritage of Amherstburg. It's happening on Dalhousie Street during open air in the heart of the Berg all weekend long.

Beautiful song right there from Bryan Adams. Everything I do it for you. 107.9 FM. It's the Legend here broadcasting live from the Liona studio. Got just about 5 minutes now until we get you to your top of the hour news. Meanwhile, we got some more great music coming up. Going to kick it off with the All-American Rejects. Gives You Hell, 107.9

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1: I'm Barbara Brooks with 107 News, brought to you by the Hearing and Dizziness Clinic. Details are still a bit under wraps, but Prime Minister Mark Carney and U.S. President Donald Trump both say a deal is nearly done to head off the latest threat of 50% U.S. tariffs on about $28 billion worth of Canadian goods. This follows a three-day pause that was announced by the president just hours before the deadline yesterday. The tariffs would have hit a range of products, including hockey sticks, honey, wine, and cement. A taxpayer advocacy group is pushing to keep the federal gas tax break in place beyond the September 8th deadline. The Canadian Taxpayers Federation says new polling shows nearly two-thirds of Canadians that were asked oppose bringing the tax back. The federal fuel tax has been suspended since April, saving drivers 10 cents a liter on gas and 4 cents on diesel. The group says bringing the gas tax back could cost a family about $390 more a year to fill up a minivan once a week. Ontario Premier Doug Ford is also calling for the break to be extended until at least January. Volunteers are still needed for the Uncommon Festival coming up the weekend of September 18th to the 20th. It's a great way to get involved in the community, and students can earn volunteer hours while helping bring the festival to life. Volunteers must be at least 14 years old. Applications are now available through the Town of Amherstburg's website. In sports, the Blue Jays wrap up a series against the Rays today in Florida, while the Tigers are heading to Kansas City to start a weekend series against the Royals tomorrow. Amherstburg weather, partly cloudy today with some gusty winds in the morning and a high of 26, mostly clear tonight with a low of 14, sunny with a few passing clouds tomorrow and again a high of 26. That's the news to this hour, brought to you by the Hearing and Dizziness Clinic, located at 285 Sandwich Street South in Amherstburg, or find us online at youhear.ca. I'm Barbara Brooks for The Berg.

Good afternoon. How's it going, folks? It's the Legend here on 107.9 FM, broadcasting live in the Liona studio. This is the Midday Music and More show, kicking off that 3 o'clock hour with a bang. Goo Goo Dolls doing a cover of Give a Little Bit. Now, I got a musical piece of On This Day in History coming up very shortly. And in the meantime, some more great music like this from the Bare Naked Ladies, Brian Wilson, 107.9 FM.

107.9 FM. It's the Legend here broadcasting live from the Lioness Studio, and I have your musical piece of On This Day in History for August 20th. And, you know, this concert gets me pretty emotional watching some of the songs performed. The Tragically Hip played their final show together months after announcing that frontman Gord Downie had terminal brain cancer. After releasing their 13th studio album, Man Machine Poem, the Canadian band chose to go out on a high note. This was all Gord's idea, and they played a 15-date goodbye tour. While the final sold-out show took place at Kingston, Ontario's Rogers K-Rock Center, the concert was broadcasted to more than 11.7 million people, and the concert was later released as the Tragically Hip, a national celebration. Very fitting. And I think it's only fitting that we hear some more Tragically Hip. Here's Courage on the Berg.

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It's the Legend here broadcasting live in the Liuna studio. And folks, it is time for me to say goodbye to you today. Had a great time chatting to you. I will be back in tomorrow to wrap up your week, 12:30 until 3:30 as usual. Until then, take care of yourselves. Enjoy the rest of this Thursday. It's a beautiful one out there.

Abbotsburg passion at its finest. 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
1: I'm Barbara Brooks with 107 News, brought to you by the Hearing and Dizziness Clinic. A taxpayer advocacy group is pushing to keep the federal gas tax break in place beyond the September 8th deadline. The Canadian Taxpayers Federation says new polling shows nearly two-thirds of Canadians that were asked opposed bringing the tax back. The federal fuel tax has been suspended since April, saving drivers 10 cents a liter on gas and 4 cents on diesel. The group says bringing the gas tax back could cost a family about $390 more a year to fill up a minivan once a week. Ontario Premier Doug Ford is also calling for the break to be extended until at least January. A Windsor-Essex dragon boat team is taking the message of strength all the way to France. The Wonder Broads are made up of breast cancer survivors who have been paddling together since 2003. The team gives survivors a chance to stay active, compete, and support each other. Now they're getting ready to represent Windsor-Essex and Canada at an international festival in France. It runs August 24th through the 30th and is expected to draw about 4,500 people from 25 countries. Volunteers are still needed for the Uncommon Festival, coming up the weekend of September 18th to the 20th. It's a great way to get involved in the community, and students can earn volunteer hours while helping bring the festival to life. Volunteers must be at least 14 years old. Applications are available through the Town of Amherstburg's website. In sports, the Jays wrap up a series against the Rays today in Florida, while the Tigers will be heading to Kansas City to start a weekend series against the Royals tomorrow. And the Saints men's baseball team will play several exhibition games this weekend, first at McMaster University on Saturday, and then at Guelph University Sunday. Amherstburg weather. Partly cloudy today with some gusty winds in the morning, a high of 26. Mostly clear tonight with a low of 14. Sunny with a few passing clouds tomorrow and a high of 26. 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I'm Barbara Brooks for The Burg.

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This week's edition of Open Air Weekends brings the Barrels and Brass Fest presented by the Marsh Historical Collection. It's time to relive Amherstburg's Prohibition and Jazz era. Vendor markets will be up Friday and Saturday, and all weekend long alongside regular open air activities, there will be exhibit displays, Amherstburg rum runners and 1920s historical tours, silent film screenings, and trust me when I say this, tons and tons of live music to celebrate that wondrous jazz era of the 20s. So be sure to check out visitamherstburg.ca for featured acts, event times, and more details. Saturday, August 22nd starts off down at the Capitol Theater at 11 a.m. as WIFF will be hosting a free screening of the Disney classic The Little Mermaid. Doors open 30 minutes before showtime, so secure your spot early. I'm sure it'll be packed because, I mean, come on, who doesn't want to jump at the opportunity to catch that masterpiece in theaters. Then at noon until 4 p.m., the Duff Baby House and Interpretation Center at 221 Mill Street will be open for tours. This is your chance to check out one of the most historic sites in all of Windsor, built way back in 1798. They have a number of newly installed exhibits that highlight the house's rich history and recent restoration. Again, that's noon to 4 p.m. at 221 Mill Street. Then we're circling right back to the Capitol Theater because the Punk Rock Flea Market will be up and running from 4 to 9 p.m., featuring over 25 local creators serving up art, apparel, handmade goods, and plenty of oddities. You just don't want to miss it. And of course, there's going to be live music starting at 5 p.m. with a lineup consisting of Black Eyed Susan, Trophy Knife, The New Enemies, and more. Be there. And speaking of live music, Seacliff Rocks in Seacliff Park is a free-to-attend concert happening out in Leamington at 5 p.m. this Saturday evening. Tease, Rick Labonte, and Christian Vey will be out there rocking out all night long. A few names that we know very well here at 107.9 The Berg. Again, that's 5 p.m. at Seacliff Park in Leamington. Check it out, folks. Sunday, August 23rd kicks off at everyone's favorite bookstore, the River Bookshop, for story time at 11. This weekend, they welcome Alex Dale, the interpretation officer at Fort Malden. So it's sure to be another educational and entertaining story time as he'll be sharing his knowledge about Amherstburg's National Historic Site. Then come 1 p.m., giddy up and head on out to the Leamington Raceway because it's Sunday fun day out there. Free admission, free parking, and tons of giveaways with a chance to win $500 and a $100 gas card. So choose an afternoon of live harness racing and fun for the whole family this Sunday afternoon down at the Leamington Raceway. Post time is at 1 p.m. For events, details, and latest information, head to our website at ckbg.ca and check out our community calendar. 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

It's time for Dog of the Week, where we feature a different dog available for adoption in the Windsor Essex community. This week's dog is from the Windsor Essex County Humane Society. Meet Oscar, a 2-year-old Jack Russell Terrier Bulldog mix weighing about 16 kilograms. He may have short little legs, but he has a big personality and plenty of playful energy. Oscar is a friendly, social fellow who loves meeting people and making new friends. Sometimes his enthusiasm gets the better of him, and he may jump up or get a little mouthy when excited. So he'll benefit from a family willing to continue working on those polite greetings. He's active, playful, food-motivated, and also loves a good cuddle. Oscar enjoys the company of other dogs, and once he's comfortable, is happy to join in and play. He's crate-trained, although he can be rather vocal about it, and he hasn't lived with cats before, so any introductions would need to be made slowly and carefully. If you're looking for a sweet, sociable little dog with lots of character and energy, Oscar could be the one for you. Visit CKBG and click on Dog of the Week for more details and a direct link to Oscar's adoption page at the Windsor Essex County Humane Society.

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1: I'm Barbara Brooks with 107 News, brought to you by the Hearing and Dizziness Clinic. A Windsor-Essex Dragon Boat team is taking its message of strength all the way across the Atlantic. The Wonder Broads are made up of breast cancer survivors who have been paddling together since 2003. The team gives survivors a chance to stay active, compete, and support each other. Now they're getting ready to represent Windsor-Essex and Canada at an international festival in France. It runs August 24th through the 30th and is expected to draw about 4,500 people from 25 countries. Details are still under wraps, but Prime Minister Mark Carney and U.S. President Donald Trump both say a deal is nearly done to head off the latest threat of 50% U.S. tariffs on about $28 billion worth of Canadian goods. This follows a three-day pause that was announced by the president just hours before the deadline yesterday. The tariffs would have hit a range of products, including hockey sticks, honey, wine, and cement. The Essex Region Bike Tour is back this fall with five routes for cyclists of all skill levels. The September 26th ride features 60 and 100-kilometer road routes, plus shorter rides along local greenway trails. It's a chance to enjoy the scenery around Amherstburg, Harrow, Essex, and Kingsville while raising money for local trail projects. Register for the ride on the Essex Region Conservation Authority website. In sports, the Tigers are heading to Kansas City to start a weekend series against the Royals tomorrow, while the Lions have their first preseason game at home Saturday against the Commanders. Amherstburg weather, partly cloudy today with some gusty winds in the morning and a high of 26. Mostly clear tonight with a low of 14. Sunny with a few passing clouds tomorrow and a high of 26. 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I'm Barbara Brooks for The Berg.

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This week's edition of Open Air Weekends brings the Barrels and Brass Fest presented by the Marsh Historical Collection. It's time to relive Amherstburg's Prohibition and Jazz era. Vendor markets will be up Friday and Saturday, and all weekend long alongside regular open air activities, there will be exhibit displays, Amherstburg rum runners and 1920s historical tours, silent film screenings, and trust me when I say this, tons and tons of live music to celebrate that wondrous jazz era of the 20s. So be sure to check out visitamherstburg.ca for featured acts, event times, and more details. Saturday, August 22nd starts off down at the Capitol Theater at 11 a.m. as WIFF will be hosting a free screening of the Disney classic The Little Mermaid. Doors open 30 minutes before showtime, so secure your spot early. I'm sure it'll be packed because, I mean, come on, who doesn't want to jump at the opportunity to catch that masterpiece in theaters. Then at noon until 4 p.m., the Duff Baby House and Interpretation Center at 221 Mill Street will be open for tours. This is your chance to check out one of the most historic sites in all of Windsor, built way back in 1798. They have a number of newly installed exhibits that highlight the house's rich history and recent restoration. Again, that's noon to 4 p.m. at 221 Mill Street. Then we're circling right back to the Capitol Theater because the Punk Rock Flea Market will be up and running from 4 to 9 p.m., featuring over 25 local creators serving up art, apparel, handmade goods, and plenty of oddities. You just don't want to miss it. And of course, there's going to be live music starting at 5 p.m. with a lineup consisting of Black Eyed Susan, Trophy Knife, The New Enemies, and more. Be there. And speaking of live music, Seacliff Rocks in Seacliff Park is a free-to-attend concert happening out in Leamington at 5 p.m. this Saturday evening. Tease, Rick Labonte, and Christian Vey will be out there rocking out all night long, a few names that we know very well here at 107.9 The Berg. Again, that's 5 p.m. at Seacliff Park in Leamington. Check it out, folks. Sunday, August 23rd kicks off at everyone's favorite bookstore, the River Bookshop, for story time at 11. This weekend, they welcome Alex Dale, the interpretation officer at Fort Malden, so it's sure to be another educational and entertaining story time as he'll be sharing his knowledge about Amherstburg's National Historic Site. Then come 1 p.m., giddy up and head on out to the Leamington Raceway because it's Sunday fun day out there. Free admission, free parking, and tons of giveaways with a chance to win $500 and a $100 gas card. So choose an afternoon of live harness racing and fun for the whole family this Sunday afternoon down at the Leamington Raceway. Post time is at 1 p.m. For events, details, and latest information, head to our website at ckbg.ca and check out our community calendar. 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

0: Get ready for an epic night at Sea Cliff Rocks. 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Don't miss out on a memorable evening under the open sky with headliner Tees along with Christian Vey and Rick Labonte and the Band of Brothers. 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

Amisburg, it's Brooke Chittle, publisher of Amisburg Living Magazine. I'm back with another look inside our August edition. This month, we have some fantastic local businesses sharing their knowledge, their stories, and a little bit of what makes them stand out here in Windsor, Essex. First up is Kessler Painting, where Matt Kessler is helping us bring a little color into our homes with his team's top 5 interior colors of 2026. Matt shares some of the shades they've been seeing homeowners gravitate towards this year, some soft greens, airy blues, and some bolder choices. If you've ever been staring at paint swatches trying to figure out which direction to go, this article is a great one to check out. We're also taking you behind the scenes at Counter Effects this month, giving you a look inside the shop and the operations from behind the countertop, from laser templating and digital programming to cutting, polishing, and inspecting each piece. The article follows the work through the different areas of their facility and introduces some of the specialized equipment and their team along the way. Over at Domestic Woodworks, Tim Taba is showing us just how detailed custom cabinetry can get when a space is designed around the people living in it. Tim also shares some of the details that you can consider in bathrooms, including customizing vanity heights for different family members, hidden inner drawers, creating extra storage. It's a great example of how their team looks at the way a family lives first and then finds creative ways to make the cabinetry work around them. We're also welcoming Pearshall Marshall LLP to Amisburg. This law firm has been serving Windsor Essex County for over 60 years, and this month we're sharing some of the history behind the business as they open their newest office right here in our community. Their story looks at how the firm has grown over the decades while continuing to prioritize approachable service, strong relationships with the people they serve. If you have a big move coming up, Parlor Movers have some advice that could help make packing a whole lot easier. Sean and the team share practical tips they use every day, like decluttering, color-coded boxes, and keeping your first night essentials separate so you aren't digging through boxes for what you need. They also offer packing and unpacking services, furniture assembly, and assistance sorting your items that you no longer need. You can find all these stories and plenty more inside the August edition of Amisburg Living. As always, a huge thank you to our sponsors for supporting the local stories that we're able to share with businesses, and thank you to the residents for supporting local.

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This week's edition of Open Air Weekends brings the Barrels and Brass Fest presented by the Marsh Historical Collection. It's time to relive Amherstburg's Prohibition and Jazz era. Vendor markets will be up Friday and Saturday, and all weekend long alongside regular open air activities, there will be exhibit displays, Amherstburg rum runners and 1920s historical tours, silent film screenings, and trust me when I say this, tons and tons of live music to celebrate that wondrous jazz era of the 20s. So be sure to check out visitamherstburg.ca for featured acts, event times, and more details. Saturday, August 22nd starts off down at the Capitol Theater at 11 a.m. as WIFF will be hosting a free screening of the Disney classic The Little Mermaid. Doors open 30 minutes before showtime, so secure your spot early. I'm sure it'll be packed because, I mean, come on, who doesn't want to jump at the opportunity to catch that masterpiece in theaters? Then at noon until 4 p.m., the Duff Baby House and Interpretation Center at 221 Mill Street will be open for tours. This is your chance to check out one of the most historic sites in all of Windsor, built way back in 1798. They have a number of newly installed exhibits that highlight the house's rich history and recent restoration. Again, that's noon to 4 p.m. at 221 Mill Street. Then we're circling right back to the Capitol Theater because the Punk Rock Flea Market will be up and running from 4 to 9 p.m. Featuring over 25 local creators serving up art, apparel, handmade goods, and plenty of oddities. You just don't want to miss it. And of course, there's going to be live music starting at 5 p.m. with a lineup consisting of Black Eyed Susan, Trophy Knife, The New Enemies, and more. Be there. And speaking of live music, Sea Cliff Rocks in Sea Cliff Park is a free-to-attend concert happening out in Leamington at 5 p.m. this Saturday evening. Tease, Rick Labonte, and Christian Vey will be out there rocking out all night long. A few names that we know very well here at 107.9 The Berg. Again, that's 5 p.m. at Sea Cliff Park in Leamington. Check it out, folks. Sunday, August 23rd kicks off at everyone's favorite bookstore, The River Bookshop, for Storytime at 11. This weekend, they welcome Alex Dale, the interpretation officer at Fort Malden, so it's sure to be another educational and entertaining story time as he'll be sharing his knowledge about Amherstburg's National Historic Site. Then come 1 p.m., giddy up and head on out to the Leamington Raceway because it's Sunday fun day out there. 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So choose an afternoon of live harness racing and fun for the whole family this Sunday afternoon down at the Leamington Raceway. Post time is at 1 p.m. For events, details, and latest information, head to our website at ckbg.ca and check out our community calendar. 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

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This week's edition of Open Air Weekends brings the Barrels and Brass Fest presented by the Marsh Historical Collection. It's time to relive Amherstburg's Prohibition and Jazz era. Vendor markets will be up Friday and Saturday, and all weekend long, alongside regular open air activities, there will be exhibit displays, Amherstburg rum runners and 1920s historical tours, silent film screenings, and trust me when I say this, tons and tons of live music to celebrate that wondrous jazz era of the 20s. So be sure to check out visitamherstburg.ca for featured acts, event times, and more details. Saturday, August 22nd starts off down at the Capitol Theater at 11 a.m. as WIFF will be hosting a free screening of the Disney classic The Little Mermaid. Doors open 30 minutes before showtime, so secure your spot early. I'm sure it'll be packed because, I mean, come on, who doesn't want to jump at the opportunity to catch that masterpiece in theaters? Then at noon until 4 p.m., the Duff Baby House and Interpretation Center at 221 Mill Street will be open for tours. This is your chance to check out one of the most historic sites in all of Windsor, built way back in 1798. They have a number of newly installed exhibits that highlight the house's rich history and recent restoration. Again, that's noon to 4 p.m. at 221 Mill Street. Then we're circling right back to the Capitol Theater because the Punk Rock Flea Market will be up and running from 4 to 9 p.m., featuring over 25 local creators serving up art, apparel, handmade goods, and plenty of oddities. You just don't want to miss it. And of course, there's going to be live music starting at 5 p.m. with a lineup consisting of Black Eyed Susan, Trophy Knife, The New Enemies, and more. Be there. And speaking of live music, Seacliff Rocks in Seacliff Park is a free-to-attend concert happening out in Leamington at 5 p.m. this Saturday evening. Tease, Rick Labonte, and Christian Vey will be out there rocking out all night long. A few names that we know very well here at 107.9 The Berg. Again, that's 5 p.m. at Seacliff Park in Leamington. Check it out, folks. Sunday, August 23rd kicks off at everyone's favorite bookstore, The River Bookshop, for story time at 11. This weekend, they welcome Alex Dale, the interpretation officer at Fort Malden, so it's sure to be another educational and entertaining story time as he'll be sharing his knowledge about Amherstburg's National Historic Site. Then come 1 p.m., giddy up and head on out to the Leamington Raceway because it's Sunday fun day out there. Free admission, free parking, and tons of giveaways with a chance to win $500 and a $100 gas card. So choose an afternoon of live harness racing and fun for the whole family this Sunday afternoon down at the Leamington Raceway. Post time is at 1 p.m. For events, details, and latest information, head to our website at ckbg.ca and check out our community calendar. 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

0: Get ready for an epic night at Seacliff Rocks. 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